0: This is George Harrison of the Beatles. John Paul, Ringo, and I'd like to invite you to win a pair of tickets to KHJ's special opening night premiere of Yellow Submarine.
1: The Beatles battle the Blue Meanies in the full-length cartoon feature Yellow Submarine. 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European audiences are delighted, baffled, and amazed by it. And you can be there opening night to see for yourself as the guest of KHJ. It all starts Tuesday morning, and it's as simple as calling the boss line when you hear the subsurface. 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

the draft. Join the Marines. I'm Sergeant Charles A. Harris. My job is Marine recruiting, and I'll help you beat the draft. For information, call area code 212-620-6951. 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

0: Thank you, Good Neighbor Stu, for another Soundtacular and Out of Sight Saturday night show. Wow, I'm looking forward to next week already. Okay, Bunny, ring them Caroline bells.
1: Paul McCartney gets cast away on a desert island. 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
2: Number 9, number 9, number 9, number 9.

There they are, the Smithereens, kicking us off with their version of Love Me Do from Meet the Smithereens, released in 2007 on Koch. And here we go. It's Combos Akimbo number 9, number 9, number 9. I can't believe we made it this far. Thank you. Howdy, hi, hello, wherever you may be. I'm Gail the Snail here with you, and thanks for beaming in. It's so great to see everybody in the chat already. So if you're not there, come on in and join us. We've got a great bunch here on Saturday nights. Always a lot of fun. So it's easy. It's free. Come on in. We'd love to have you. And we've got a bit of a celebration going on here tonight because it's Sir Paul's 84th birthday coming up on Thursday, June 18th. So we're kicking off his party early, and I'm most excited to share a real piece of radio history with you tonight. I dug out his 1982 appearance on the BBC's Desert Island Disc program with Roy Plomley. If you haven't, or if you didn't catch it on American radio the week of April 25th in 1982, you literally haven't heard it broadcast nationally since then. So it's a beautiful, heartfelt, and a very rare listen from the original vinyl that was sent to stations 44 years ago. And I'm really glad to share it with you tonight. And I'm glad that you're here to share it with me. So along with your requests, some fab faves, wings, and other Macca things, let's get this party started.

Essentially, what happened was he took out one word, which would have made it very wrong. The first two lines, I did it going home in a car one night, and so I wasn't really thinking too much about it. The first two lines originally were, she was just 17, and she'd never been a beauty queen, which sort of just sounded like it rhymed to me.

She held my hand so tight, we didn't speak a word. And I stayed right by her side, that's how we spent the night.

0: Hi, I'm Phil Spector. No, I'm not really Phil Spector. This is Mark Volman and Howard Kaler.
1: Howard Kaler.
0: Right.
1: Yes.
0: And we're taking time out of our new Reprise album, studio time, valuable studio time, to talk to you about voting, because voting is a very valuable thing.
1: You have to register to vote.
0: Register
1: you
0: to vote.
1: You have to get out there and vote.
0: I'm registering to
1: this
0: vote.
1: This is the say in your country that you have waited for.

We'd like to thank Todd Rundgren for coming by and playing the piano, because he voted. Mal voted. There's a twist contest Tuesday. Hi, Bob. How's the kids? Thank you for the time, Mo.

0: Hey, Jade, you look sharp.
1: Man, you know why. It's that trim HIS look.
0: It sure swings.
1: It's gotta swing. It's the in look made for the guy on the go-go. Hey,

0: yeah, great new sound from the Music Machine. Talking to us by phone, the leader of the group, Sean Bonnewell. Welcome, Sean.
1: Thank you very much, Harry.
0: Sean, I know you wrote your last big hit, Talk Talk. There's an interesting story to that one, right?
1: Yeah, I wrote the song in a closet at a party.
0: Really?
1: 2 years ago. And a very good friend of mine did something socially that was really, if you understood, it was not socially unacceptable, but on the surface it looked very bad. And he was, being persecuted a little bit for it, and he wasn't the kind of person that was necessarily weak. I could just see that, that everybody at one time or another has been socially misunderstood, and it just inspired me, and there was so much noise in the party that I went in the closet and wrote the song. And, of course, I had no idea at all that this song was going to do what it did. In fact, at the time, I knew that by the chord structure that it was a little early for it, and by then I hadn't had the machine anyway. I hadn't found my musicians. I was still writing and looking for them.
0: Mm-hmm.
1: And so the way it worked out, I was just fantastically happy about it.
0: People dig this new one just as much as Talk Talk. John, how does it feel to see your record rising steadily up those charts, huh?
1: Well, I don't know. You see, my problem is that I'm not only a participating artist in the group, but that I wrote the song too.
0: Mm-hmm.
1: So I can best describe it, I think, by telling you that it's the closest thing to having a baby, I think, that there is. I mean, if a man ever came closer to the actual feeling of watching a child grow up and mature and turn into something, I think it would have to be what he created, what came out of himself. It's a frightening feeling, a great feeling, a misunderstood one. It's, I don't know. Maybe I haven't made myself too clear, but that's the best way I can explain it.
0: Sean, you did a very good job explaining it, too, and congratulations. And thanks for being with us on the In Sound today. Sean Bonnewell of the Music Machine.

is it? Nelson's Shandaponium, Matt Roach. Or is it Shilson's Pandemonium, Nelson Roach? Shilson's Nominote.

0: a drink on stage helps ease the itch. Coca-Cola, could you throw a man at
1: the beach that tastes a cold toast? 20,000 eyes digging vanilla fudge on stage with Coke.
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She held my hand so tight, we didn't speak a word. 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
1: Seattle wasn't ready for it, so it happened in Bellevue, a cool, sophisticated nightclub for Northwest young adults. It's called the Galaxy. This Friday and Saturday night, you're going to walk in and it'll hit you all at once. Plush carpeting, a gigantic iridescent black light mural. Friday night, it's the hip sounds of the West Coast natural gas. 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It's where it's at for the 18 and over set. Action. Action from 8 o'clock till 12:30 in the East Gate Shopping Center. 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Come.

0: 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I'm Sergeant Charles A. Harris. 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

0: sharing a feeling that grew strong. 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

0: Scott Holtzman. 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
0: The breakout record of the week, already number one. 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
0: 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Have a Coca-Cola. I'll be glad to let you try.
1: Because things could

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1: Lock out me a
0: also on the same bill, you will experience the out-of-sight sounds of the Just Six. 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And again this week, Action USA is offering its money-saving special to all you girls. 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

Let me tell you about the listening post where they have all of the groovy sounds that Brother Love plays. 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
1: Did you tell him about the TV show yet, Mike?
2: No, man, I was going to sneak it in. 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
2: Cool it. What's more fun than a barrel full of monkeys?
1: Gosh, a Rooney, Mike. I don't know. What is more fun than a barrel full of monkeys?
2: A train full of monkeys. Dig. KHJ's chartered the last train to Clarksville, and they're going to take hundreds of lucky listeners on a trip September the 11th.
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She held my hand so tight, we didn't speak a word. And I stayed right by her side, that's how we spent the night.

Now, the electric prunes for Vox, bringing you the exciting new sound of the Vox Wah-Wah pedal. Let the electric prunes demonstrate the difference. 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Now, listen to the difference when you push that Vox Wah-Wah pedal down. You can even make your guitar sound like a sitar. It's the now sound. It's what's happening. That's why the Electric Prunes, Animals, Herman's Hermits, Paul Revere and the Raiders, Stones, the Seeds are all using the Vox Wah-Wah pedal, and it works with any amplifier. 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
0: Also on the same bill, you will experience the out-of-sight sounds of the Just Six. 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

enough to feed an army. They really clean out the fridge, that's for sure. It seems like they can't live without Poke. 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Until Sis gets married, I guess it's gonna be no food, no Poke. Enough junk to be her little sister. Listen to them in there. They're having a ball. They never seem to get tired of the taste of Poke. 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

0: the new sound of the kitchen sink. It, boys, I want to welcome you to the in sound. Oh, doing just fine, fellas. Hey, Jim, the most obvious question, first of all, how did you get the name for the group?
1: Lee Hazelwood and Tom Thacker brewed it up for us.
0: What about the spelling, C-I-N-Q?
1: C-I-N-Q is French for five. It's pronounced actually sank, but we're Texans and that's the way we speak it too, sank.
0: Sank, right, I got it. You've been described as a group with a happy sound. How did that come about, Jimmy?
1: Well, individual personalities most likely would be the situation there as far as being happy.
0: Mm-hmm. Well, I'd be happy to have more time to talk to you boys. Now, I want to say thanks to all of you for being with us on the inside. The Ketchin Sank.
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0: this is Davy Jones of the Monkees, and in 68, it's just great to go round with the fun crowd on the new UW.
1: Yeah, the Monkees are in Australia, and you could win the most marvelous monkey prize ever. A personally autographed photograph of Davy Jones or your favorite monkey signed to you with love. And that's not all. You could win a Monkey LP, a Polaroid Swinger camera, a Philips Leisure Mate transistor, or a Hanamax play tape in the new UW Daily Mirror Monkey Lottery.

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I'll play you a beat and some sounds and some words. Just put them together and name the album, okay? Here's a beat. And here are some sounds. And here are some lyrics.

The name of the game is In One Ear and Gone Tomorrow. And that's the name of the new Columbia album by the Buckinghams. In One Ear and Gone Tomorrow. And today is when to get it.

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0: I've been with her all night long, sharing a feeling that grew strong. We found ourselves a love that couldn't possibly go wrong. I still hold her hand in mine, and it still makes me feel so fine.
1: This is the highlight of the day.

0: Hi, team, we're the Monkees.
1: Did you tell them about the TV show yet, Mike?
2: No, man, I was going to sneak it in. You got to be very subtle about these things.
1: You're going to tell them that we'll be on NBC TV starting September 12th at 7:30 p.m. in colors?
2: Cool it. What's more fun than a barrel full of monkeys?
1: Gosh, a Rooney, Mike. I don't know. What is more fun than a barrel full of monkeys?
2: A train full of monkeys. Dig. KHJ's chartered the last train to Clarksville, and they're going to take hundreds of lucky listeners on a trip September the 11th.
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2: Yeah, it's going to be a blast. The KHJ happening to wrap up the summer of 66.
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2: 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Music.

I am a duck. I can't wear white Levi's. You are probably human. You have all the luck.

0: Oh, yeah. Great new sound from the Music Machine. Talking to us by phone, the leader of the group, Sean Bonnewell. Welcome, Sean.
1: Thank you very much, Harry.
0: Sean, I know you wrote your last big hit, Talk Talk. There's an interesting story to that one, right?
1: Yeah, I wrote the song in a closet at a party.
0: Really?
1: 2 years ago. And a very good friend of mine did something socially that was really, if you understood, it was not socially unacceptable, but on the surface it looked very bad. And he was, being persecuted a little bit for it, and he wasn't the kind of person that was necessarily weak. I could just see that, that everybody at one time or another has been socially misunderstood, and it just inspired me, and there was so much noise in the party that I went in the closet and wrote the song. And, of course, I had no idea at all that the song was going to do what it did. In fact, at the time, I knew that by the chord structure that it was a little early for it, and by then I hadn't had the machine anyway. I hadn't found my musicians. I was still writing and looking for them.
0: Mm-hmm.
1: And so the way it worked out, I was just fantastically happy about it.
0: People dig this new one just as much as Talk Talk. John, how does it feel to see your record rising steadily up those charts, huh?
1: Well, I don't know. You see, my problem is that I'm not only a participating artist in the group, but that I wrote the song too.
0: Mm-hmm.
1: So I can best describe it, I think, by telling you that it's the closest thing to having a baby, I think, that there is. I mean, if a man ever came closer to the actual feeling of watching a child grow up and mature and turn into something, I think it would have to be what he created, what came out of himself. It's a frightening feeling, a great feeling, a misunderstood one. It's, I don't know. Maybe I haven't made myself too clear, but that's the best way I can explain it.
0: Sean, you did a very good job explaining it, too. And congratulations. And thanks for being with us on the In Sound today. Sean Bonnewell of the Music Machine.

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7 and 7 is by the Soul Benders. And previous to that, Friday's Child. Them. Gone, Gone. Roy C. on the album The Burt Burns Story. Previous to that, The Girl That Radiated That Charm. Soul Crap. And previous to that, That's Cool, That's Trash. 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

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Hey, guys and girls, everybody cool out there? Probably not. It's probably really scorching. This is Atlantic Tunnel. We are WFMU Rock and Soul Radio. My name is Ed Rogers. Let me repeat that. My name is Edward Rogers, actually. And I hope you like that first piece of music. It was a track called Have Mercy on Us, the James Taylor Quartet. A little bit of acid jazz to get you in the mood or wake you up, whichever one you want to pick. And this week's show features a lot of twofers, meaning I'm going to play two songs by the same artist. And reason I'm doing that is I just thought it might link and get you to get you and I a little bit more accustomed to the artist and just not put one song on and jump to a different one. So I hope you understand what I just said. Anyway, most importantly, the chat box is open. We'd love to hear from you. And, you know, please come on by and say hello, okay? Or groove to the music. Yeah. Let's get started here at Atlantic Tunnel.

Everything you do is true as long as you believe it. 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
0: Ooh, swinging is ringing list.
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1: Who's our

0: Hi, team. We're the Monkees.
1: Did you tell him about the TV show yet, Mike?
2: No, man. I was going to sneak it in. You got to be very subtle about these things.
1: You're going to tell him that we'll be on NBC TV starting September 12th at 7:30 p.m. in colors?
2: But cool it. What's more fun than a barrel full of monkeys?
1: Gosh, a Rooney, Mike. I don't know. What is more fun than a barrel full of monkeys?
2: A train full of monkeys. Dig. KHJ's chartered the last train to Clarksville, and they're going to take hundreds of lucky listeners on a trip September the 11th.
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2: Yeah, it's going to be a blast. The KHJ happening to wrap up the summer of 66.
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0: Hey, Jade, you look sharp.
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1: It's gotta swing. It's the in look made for the guy on the go-go.
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0: Cold Gems album on Stereo 8, cartridge tape from RCA.
1: Yeah, yeah.
0: It's all from the birds, the bees, and the monkeys.
1: You dig?
0: And here's Davy Jones.
1: It sounds when you're in your car that you're in a recording studio with $100,000 worth of equipment.
0: On Stereo 8, cartridge tape from RCA.
1: Yeah, great.
2: And the hits just keep on coming.

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0: 1900?
1: Seattle wasn't ready for it, so it happened in Bellevue, a cool, sophisticated nightclub for Northwest young adults. It's called the Galaxy. This Friday and Saturday night, you're going to walk in and it'll hit you all at once. Plush carpeting, a gigantic iridescent black light mural. Friday night, it's the hip sounds of the West Coast natural gas. Saturday, the insistent drive of the right angle. It's where it's at for the 18 and over set. Action. 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
1: And the hits just keep on coming.

0: That's the new sound of the kitchen sink. It, boys, I want to welcome you to the in sound. Oh, doing just fine, fellas. Hey, Jim, the most obvious question, first of all, how did you get the name for the group?
1: Lee Hazelwood and Tom Thacker brewed it up for us.
0: What about the spelling? See?